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3: Fresno, traffic's still heavy both directions of the 180 at the northbound 41 connector. In Dinuba, we have a two-vehicle accident, Road 80 at Avenue 416. And near Porterville, we have a two-vehicle accident on West Street at Avenue 128. This traffic report is brought to you by It's Your Chance to Go.
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2: Checking the South Valley near Porterville. We have a two-vehicle accident on West Street at Avenue 128. Here in Fresno, traffic is slow. Westbound 180 at the northbound 99 connector. Also in Fresno, traffic is slow as well. Southbound 41 between the Herndon and Shields Avenue exits. This traffic report is brought to you by Chichansey Gold Resort.
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13: Every so often, a scary disease makes headlines. 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

0: 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Good morning, 6:04. Jeffrey Davis, Mega Morning Show. We are set to go on a Thursday and the hottest day of the week, and hopefully, well, almost 100 degrees in some areas. We're looking at 98 for the high in Fresno. Right now, 65 here at Radio City, and then cooling down by next week. Probably upper down to about low 90s tomorrow, maybe upper 80s by Sunday. So that's good news there. And then we've got Trans-Siberian Orchestra tickets once again today. Mega Movie Lines are on the way. And on top of that, Freestyle Explosion tickets. We'll tell you how we could be flying you to Mexico for the whole family and much more going on today on the Mega Morning Show. Plus, lots of old school on the way. Okay, 6:04. Let's take our first look at traffic.
1: Well, good morning. Right now, we've got a problem in Porterville, and this is a hit-and-run Avenue 24 at Road 208. Also in Visalia, injury accident road 68 at State Route 137. And in Fresno, Clinton Avenue on-ramp to southbound 99, there is a hazard. This is the bottom of the on-ramp causing some issues. 152 to the Bay Area, a beautiful drive over Pacheco Pass. When you get to 156, a little bit of a slowdown, but not much. 9941.
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0: 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They'll never be with Switch. 22 after 6. Good morning, Jeffrey Davis on the Mega Morning Show. 65 degrees, time for the Mega Music and Entertainment Update with Rose Ortega. 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Good morning, Rose.
1: Thanks so much, Jeff. We got a little music news. Mary J. Blige is extending her high-profile Las Vegas residency into 2027. John Legend has also announced Muse, a Pharrell Williams-produced album arriving October 23rd, led by the new single Daylight. Lionel Richie has canceled upcoming shows in San Francisco, Chicago, and Columbus with Earth, Wind & Fire while undergoing treatment for atrial fibrillation. Around the Valley, Clovis Fest and the International Village take over Old Town Clovis Saturday and Sunday, September 26th and 27th, with early morning hot air balloons, food, crafts, and cultural performances. The 53rd annual Harvest Classic starts Saturday at 5 p.m. at Madera Speedway, featuring short track racing, live music, and driver autographs. Looking ahead, R&B in the Park comes to Kearney Park October 17th, and the Big Fresno Fair, Gabriel Iglesias, performs October 8th, followed by Tower of Power and War October 12th, presented by Mega 97.9. 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And that's your Mega Music and Entertainment Report. I'm Rose Ortega.
0: Well, thank you, Rose. 6:23 now, and we take another look at traffic with Greg Lane.
2: Well, good morning. Northbound 99 Bardsley, we have a hazard there. There's a bunch of debris in the roadway causing some issues. Also, we are looking northbound 99 at State Route 190 at the connector. There is a problem there with some disabled vehicles and a large container. So you put the two together and just be careful in there, particular off-ramp. We do have a problem starting to develop on westbound 180. It is a very small slowdown heading into 99. The rest of 99 is up to speed limit. 41, both directions looking really good. And 168 and 180, no reports of any

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0: Sabelli's Old School, Mega 97.9, 637. Good morning. Riding the pony. We're looking for a high of 98 this afternoon. It's going to be a warm one if you're going to ride a pony. And then we're looking at cooling down for the weekend, about 91 for the high tomorrow, maybe upper 80s in some areas. And over the weekend, we're looking at low 90s, upper 80s. Even cooler on Sunday is what they're saying. Again, it's 65 right now. Coming up after 7 o'clock this morning, TSO. We're talking about Trans-Siberian Orchestra happening December 3rd at the Save Mart Center. And your tickets are on the way. We have a mega movie line for you. Stand by.
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Mega Morning Show, Jeffrey Davis. An Atlantic star with Secret Lovers.

0: The Valley's Old School, Mega 97.9. Good morning. It's 6:49. Jeffrey Davis on the Mega Morning Show. We got Pizza Week. Pizza Week is happening right now. It's what that means is our sweet deals, okay? We've got a good one today. How about Roma's Italian Restaurant? And that's happening today at 9 a.m. These are selling out real quick. So today, Roma's, they have really good pizza. They've come here a couple of times with pizzas, and I wish they would today. 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Be sure and do that. Mega979.com, all right? I'm craving pizza right now. Okay, it's 10 minutes away from 7 o'clock. Got your Trans-Siberian Orchestra tickets coming up in a few minutes. Right now, we check traffic with Greg Lane.
1: Good morning. Things are looking great right now if you're traveling on north or southbound 99 between Madera and Fresno this morning. 41, same thing. We got a little delay at Avenue 12 in Madera, but the rest of the drive on 41 to 180 is looking really good. We do have a report of a small fire westbound 168 at 41. Emergency personnel are on the scene.
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0: 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Good morning, Jeffrey Davis, Mega Morning Show. And we've got Trans-Siberian Orchestra tickets for you right now. December 3rd, that's the big show at the Save Mart Center. Everyone's talking about it. The Ghosts of Christmas Eve is the theme. So if we're doing ghosts and Halloween's coming up, thought I'd do a scary movie. All right, here we go. What movie is this?
1: Here's Johnny.
0: Short and sweet. 800-265-MEGA. 800-265-6342. Name the movie. We'll give you tickets right now. Go and look at the phones. Just going crazy here. And good luck.
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0: Lou Ryder, that's War. Looking forward to seeing them at the Big Fresno Fair, and we'll have details about that coming up. It's Mega 97.9 at 17 after 7. 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
1: Here's Johnny.
0: Whoa, okay. So, what movie is that? What do you think?
2: The Shining.
0: The Shining is correct. What's your name?
2: Jesse.
0: Jesse who?
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0: All right, Jesse Soto, you got tickets for TSO, Trans-Siberian Orchestra, coming up December 3rd. That's a Thursday night at the St. Mark's Center. It's a great show, and you're going to enjoy and get the holiday spirit, okay?
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0: 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Mega 97.9. We're picking them up today. We've got freestyle tickets coming up in a few minutes, and we'll do riff and reverse, identify the song, and win a pair for the November 14th show. It's going to be a great show on a Saturday night at Selden Arena, downtown Fresno. Stevie B, the king of freestyle, is the headliner, and we have so many more. So check that out. We'll do that in a few minutes. Be sure and listen for Riff and Reverse, okay? It's 7:49 right now, 66 degrees, and we take a look at traffic with Greg Lane.
1: Good morning. This report is brought to you by the all-new Northport Mono Casino opening this October in Madera, right off of Highway 99. We are looking right now at a big, big backup on westbound 168. Coming in to 180, that is where it starts, and it's all the way to 41 right now. And further down on westbound 180 into 99, there's some delays. Also, starting at Ashland, if you're on southbound 99, expect to hit the brakes. Very, very heavy traffic through.
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0: The Valley's old school, Mega 97.9. Lionel Richie is on the mend, canceling a handful of shows on the West Coast. But we wish him well and back on tour with Earth, Wind, and Fire soon, okay? It's a 5 after 8, Mega 97.9. Let's do this, riff in reverse. Here's a show that's not going to be canceled for sure. It always happens, the Freestyle Explosion, and that's going to be on November 14th, Saturday night, downtown at Cellon Arena, and we're doing Riff in Reverse to win a pair of tickets right now. Mega 800-265-6342, title and artist, and we'll lay a pair of tickets on you, okay? Call us right now. 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We take a look at traffic.
1: 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Opening in October in Madera, right off of Highway 99. We are looking at big congestion right now on 168, starting at McKinley. Heading into westbound 180, very, very heavy till you get to northbound 41. Southbound 41, we've got some issues starting at Children's Hospital, and it gets very heavy on southbound 41 at Herndon, pretty much through bullet stop-and-go traffic right now. 99, things are moving along, and we have some delay. It starts pretty much at Dakota. And southbound 99 is just backed up to McKinley. So pack your patience.

0: Fresno in the Valley's old school, Mega 97.9, quarter after 8. Good morning. Jeffrey Davis on the Mega Morning Show. Rolling riff in reverse for freestyle tickets. Let's see if we can get a winner. 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What is that?
1: Is that I Want to Be the One by Stevie B?
0: Yes, it is. What's your name?
1: Henry.
0: Henry who?
1: Henry Rios.
0: All right, Henry Rios, where are you calling from?
1: Calling from Madera.
0: All right, congratulations. You got a pair of tickets. You'll be in Fresno on November 14th at Selden Arena for the Mega Freestyle Explosion starring Stevie B. It's going to be a fun show. We'll see you there.
1: All right, sounds great.
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0: That's the headliner, of course, for the Mega Freestyle Explosion. 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Mega 97.9. Commander will have details about DJ Jess, and he's going to be out and about this afternoon from 3 till 5 at the new North Fork Mono Casino, and I'll tell you what's going on in just a few minutes. Right now at 8:21, time for the Mega Music and Entertainment Update. Good morning, Rose.
1: Thanks so much, Jeff. We got a little music news. Mary J. Blige is extending her high-profile Las Vegas residency into 2027. John Legend has also announced Muse, a Pharrell Williams-produced album arriving October 23rd, led by the new single Daylight. Lionel Richie has canceled upcoming shows in San Francisco, Chicago, and Columbus with Earth, Wind & Fire while undergoing treatment for atrial fibrillation. Around the Valley, Clovis Fest and the International Village take over Old Town Clovis Saturday and Sunday, September 26th and 27th, with early morning hot air balloons, food, crafts, and cultural performances. The 53rd annual Harvest Classic starts Saturday at 5 p.m. at Madera Speedway, featuring short track racing, live music, and driver autographs. Looking ahead, R&B in the Park comes to Kearney Park October 17th, and the Big Fresno Fair, Gabriel Iglesias, performs October 8th, followed by Tower of Power and War October 12th, presented by Mega 97.9. 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I'm Rose Ortega.
0: Well, thank you, Rose. At 8:22 now, let's roll into the traffic center. Greg Lane, what's happening?
2: Well, good morning. This report is brought to you by the all-new North Fork Mono Casino, opening this October in Madera off of Highway 99. We are looking at some serious backup right now on southbound 99 in Fresno from Clinton all the way to Belmont. You're going to find stop-and-go traffic. We also have the same problem. 168 at McKinley is where traffic stops on 168 heading in to westbound 180 all the way to 41. That entire area right now is stop-and-go traffic, and northbound 41, it's going to be that way until you get to McKinley. Also, on southbound 41 between Bullard and Ashland, very, very.
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It's 8:32. 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

0: 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Workday kickoff is coming up. CeCe Peniston. Also, we have Tone Loke doing the wild thing. Shaggy is on the way. We have Snap, Chaka Khan with Rufus, and much more. Hey, today is going to be fun. In Madera, of course, the new North Fork Mono Casino opens in October. But you know what? You can stop by, maybe get a little sneak peek, at least at the outside of the building. Maybe sneak, maybe look in the front door or something. But anyway, the reason you're going, of course, drive up and sign up for a free rewards card even before the casino opens next month. Bring your Tier 2 or above rewards card from any casino, and yes, you will get instantly upgraded to the highest level tier, okay? That's today from 3 till 5 in the afternoon. DJ Jess broadcasting live. Head on up there. The address, actually, is 17770 Golden State Boulevard, but it's just off the 99. You can't miss it. Come on by between 3 and 5. Say hi to DJ Jazz. He'll take care of you, okay? 8:38 right now. Let's take one more look at traffic with Greg Lane.
1: Well, good morning. We've got a problem right now on Southbound 41, the Audubon overcrossing where there is an injury accident. We are also looking on Southbound 41 in Madera at Avenue 9 for it with a crash there. And unfortunately, it's got from Avenue 12 on Southbound 41 almost all the way to Shields on Southbound 41. Lots and lots of stop-and-go traffic. It's also being affecting the other part of Northbound 41 coming off of 180. Things have started to improve on Westbound 180, but we still have lots of stop-and-go traffic. This report is brought to you by the all-new North Fork Mono Casino, opening this October in Madera. Right off.
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I'm already getting ready for that Mega Music Marathon. That's a little bit down the ways right now. It's the Valley's Old School. It's Mega 97.9. Jets, Lighter Shade of Brown, Nighted by Nature. What else could I throw in there? Tap in anytime at Neighbor Gabe across the socials. It's the Valley's Old School. 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

was taking a lap around the floor, and I know Jess was in here. 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How do I know he was in here? The earphone volume control knob was all the way in one direction. I'm not going to tell you which one, but I wasn't happy with it. Okay, Mega Music Marathon happening right now. I'm your neighbor, Gabe. 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

Nevada's old school Mega and 97.9. If you're going to be out and about this weekend, noon to 2 p.m., Blackstone and Bloor's is the place to be at. I want to call Jeff Davis, going to be there. 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

Al Green, letting it be known. 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Jess, the Mixaholic, he slides in here. Midday mix at noon, 12 o'clock. Aki on the Valley's old school, it's Mega 97.9. So get your orders in, do what you got to do, but make sure you're near the

Stefani's Old School. It's Mega 97.9. I just found out that today is National Horchata Day. Yes, give me a big one. Or please. Okay, we're jumping into the mix. 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

0: a Mega Music Marathon proper to get you going on a Thursday. Somebody's old school. 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Lopez, Jennifer, that's on the way. 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
1: Stefani's old school. 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Another child star arrested. This one, Bobby Thompson, a.k.a. Stanley from That's So Raven. That's the third actor from That's So Raven getting caught up. Child stars, just, I'm telling you, they live a different life. Jonathan Taylor Thomas from Home Improvement. Yep, just got arrested too. Resisting. Come on.

0: All right, I'll leave you with this Mega Music Marathon. I'm your neighbor, Gabe. It's Stefani's Old School, Mega 97.9. Coming up after 2, DJ Jess, the Mixaholic. Be a good neighbor, increase the peace, and stop running red lights. It's good for you. I promise.
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If you're out and about in Madera, or if you're headed towards Madera, be sure to go out and say hello. I'm going to be live at the all-new North Fork Moto Casino. 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

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Yeah, for four. 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You can take the family or your friends. I would take friends and have some fun, man. Yeah, you get to pick out of 16 dream resorts throughout Mexico. So pick a good one. Go get yourself in to win. And good luck at Mega979.com.

0: 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We are broadcasting live from the all-new North Fork Mona Casino. It's being built. It's beautiful, guys. This place is humongous, and you should be excited, Madera. This is for you. And, of course, everybody here in the Central Valley, right off of 99. Now, what you got to do is come get your free rewards card, because that's what we're doing today between 3 and 5. Free rewards cards before the casino opens. Plus, if you bring your Tier 2 or higher card from any casino, they're going to instantly upgrade you to the highest tier. So be sure to bring those as well. I'll be here between 3 and 5, so let's have some fun. It's Mega 97.9 at the all-new North Fork Mono Casino. See you in a little bit.
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I'm Jess, broadcasting live now from the all-new North Fork Motor Casino right off 99. We are lacing you up with those free rewards cards before the casino opens. 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

0: Valley's Old School Mega 97.9. A lot of people coming through right now. Shout outs to everybody coming through Madera right off of 99. We are at the all new North Fork Mono Way Casino. And here's what's up. We are doing some free rewards cards before the casino opens next month. So come through to get your free ones. And if you bring your tier two or higher card from any casino, they're going to instantly upgrade it to the highest tier. So, yeah, bring those along as well. Come through. We're at the south side, the south parking lot of the all-new North Fork Mono Casino. I'll be here till 5 o'clock, so come on through, man.
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3: Well, here in Fresno, we have a two-vehicle accident southbound 41 at the Shields Avenue exit. In Kerman, we have a two-vehicle accident State Route 145 at Jensen Avenue. Just north of Goshen, we have a two-vehicle accident on southbound 99 at the Avenue 328 exit. In Lindsay, we have a two-vehicle accident on Lindsay Boulevard at Lindmore Street. And just west of Tulare, we have a two-vehicle accident involving a motorcyclist on Road 76 at Avenue 216. This traffic report is brought to you by Chichansey Resort.

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